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some Western haikus. This July evening, a large frog on my doorsill. Catfish fighting for his life and winning, splashing us all. Evening coming, the office girl unloosing her scarf. The low yellow moon above the quiet lamplit house. Shall I say no? Fly rubbing its back legs. From Book of Haiku by Jack Kerouac.

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coffee, gear jamming, coffee drinking, truck driving fool. 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The more I try to make a buck in this beat up truck, the more semi-crazy I get. 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

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And it was white port to put that look in his eye grown men get when they need to cry. 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He says every single day it gets just a little bit harder to handle, and yet. And he lost the thread, and his mind got cluttered, and the words just rolled off down the gutter. Well, he was elevator man in a cheap hotel, in exchange for the rent on a one-room cell, and he's old years beyond his time, no thanks to the world and the white port wine. So he says, son, he always called me son. He said, life for you had just begun. And then he told me the story that I'd heard before, how he fell in love with a Dallas whore. Well, he could cut through the years to the very night that it ended in a whorehouse fight, and she turned his last proposal down in favor of being a girl about town. Now, I spent 17 years riding line. He ain't been straight none of the time. It's too many days of fighting the weather, too many nights of not being together. So he died

When they went through his personal effects, in among the stubs from the welfare checks was a crumbling picture of a girl and a door, and a dress in Dallas and nothing more. The welfare people provided the priest, a couple from the mission down the street sang Amazing Grace. No one cried except some lady in black way off to the side. We all left and she's standing there, a black veil covering her silver hair, and old one-eyed John said her name was Alice, and she used to be a whore in Dallas. So let him roll, Lord, let him roll.

0: 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I couldn't have sung it better if I'd sung all four parts myself.
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This is Rhinestone Country, where classic country shines like a honky-tonk star. 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

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I wish he'd tell us what in Sam Hill's going on.

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have been good to me. They just won't admit they're growing old. Though my shirt's made contact with the gutter now and then, at least it keeps my body from the cold. Thank God folks back home in Harlan County can't see what success has done to me. Would you believe the kids in Harlan High School voted me most likely to succeed? Now I'm walking on the sidewalks of Chicago. If I buy the bread, I can't afford the wine.

I'd like to dedicate this song to my partner, soul partner, Mr. Duck Sound, better known as Sir Douglas Quintet, from San Antonio. Wherever you are, brother.

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Jack Kerouac.

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The show consists of instrumental music. This means there will be no singing. If you are expecting singing, you will be disappointed. However, if you do not expect singing or have no expectations at all, you will not be disappointed. 100% guaranteed or your money back. That was a joke because this show is free. I, the instrumental knight of the turntable, introduce the songs. My descriptions will sometimes be useful, but never correct. This is my process. If you do not listen at the scheduled time, you can find the show on Mixcloud. Unlike you, it will still be there. It does not get tired. It does not leave. Think about that, Buster. This has been a promotional message. You may now return to whatever it is you were doing before this interruption, probably staring at your phone.

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Sinatra had the nations

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And do you remember, when Carrie was voted queen of the prom that fall? Oh, Lord, we worked all winter long with Troy. And in your mind, there was no doubt. 'Cause, honey, I was there. And I know who was the proudest when he became an Eagle Scout.

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Folks said, Jet, move away from there. He said, California is the place you ought to be. So he loaded up the truck and they moved to Beverly Hills, that is, swimming pool.

Fred and all his kin. They would like to thank you folks for kindly dropping in. You're all invited back again to this locality to have a heaping heaven of their hospitality. Beverly Hillbillies, that's what they call them.

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Also, always streaming at WQRT.org.

Thank you very much. We'd like to welcome everybody to our portion of the Bluegrass Festival here at Bean Blossom. We're all real happy to be here with you today, and hope everybody's going to enjoy our part. We have a few songs that we'd like to do. Here's one of the old ones that a lot of people request on our shows around the country, called Sweet Little Miss Blue Eyes.

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You said that you'd be back in just a day. You've broken your promise and you've left me here alone. I don't know why you did, dear, but I do know that you're gone.

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Love you more than I can ever tell. I thought that you wanted me and always would be mine. But you went and left me here with troubles on my mind. I'm walking the floor over you.

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And I think I finally know just what it means. And when I die,

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With my weary eyes searching, it seems everything's dead. 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

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You just gotta get out. 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I can see that old park bench where we said goodbye.

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0: A poet is a blind optimist. The world is against him for many reasons. But the poet persists. He believes that he is on the right track, no matter what any of his fellow men say. In his eternal search for truth, the poet is alone. He tries to be timeless in a society built on time. Jack Kerouac.
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I thought she was my pal till she got me in a rattlesnake and twist. With boogie on her mind, she left me there behind.

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But on the day time began, I bet they started right into doing the crazy boogie woogie like this.

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This is Anaya from TeenWorks. I'm going to be reading an excerpt from Ego Trippin' by Nikki Giovanni. I sat on the throne drinking nectar with Allah. I got hot and sent an ice age to Europe to cool my thirst. My oldest daughter is Nefertiti. The tears from my birth pains created the Nile. I am a beautiful woman.

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The romantics have more on the ball than the others. Those who laugh at the romantics are just jealous bank clerks and unsuccessful writers who become critics. A romantic is a realist who digs in and lives so that he can learn more about everything. Who really knows more about realism than the romantic? Jack Kerouac.

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For daddy, his daddy, had forgotten how to pray.

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0: The Dog of Art by Denise Levertov. That dog with daisies for eyes, who flashes forth flame of his very self at every bark, is the Dog of Art. Worked in wool, his blind eyes look inward to caverns and jewels, which they see perfectly, and his voice measures forth the treasure in music, sharp and loud. Sharp and bright, bright, flaming barks, and growling, smoky soft, the Dog of Art turns to the world, the quietness of his eyes.
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Bears by Adrienne Rich. Wonderful bears that walked my room all night, where have you gone? Your sleek and fairy fur, your eyes veiled in imperious light. Brown bears as rich as mocha or as musk, white opalescent bears whose fur stood out electric in the deepening dusk. And great black bears that seemed more blue than black, more violet than blue against the dark. Where are you now? Upon what track? Mutter your muffled paws that used to tread so softly, surely up the creakless stair while I lay listening in bed. 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Whose have you become? 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My bears, who keeps you now in pride and fear?

0: 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Oh, my God.
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now 3 haiku by Matsuo Basho, who lived in Japan from 1644 to 1694. When the winter chrysanthemums go, there's nothing to write about but radishes. Year after year on the monkey's face, a monkey's face. Wrapping the rice cakes with one hand, she fingers back her hair.

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From timeless classics and soulful standards to the cutting edge of contemporary and experimental sounds. 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

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They provide people with restrooms and showers and a place to mail items and use telephones. If you or someone you may know needs any of these things, then visit horizonhouse.cc or call 317-423-8909.

animation that finds magic in the gaps between frames, a multi-sensory world built from custom circuits and raw materials. Drafts pairs the immersive moving image work of Jess Dunn with the fierce embodied voice of Indianapolis artist and writer Sylvia Thomas, a living environment built for exploration, and it's free. 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
1: Michael Jackson as mirror, as contradiction, as the culture that made him. Tony Koch's video work, Untitled, parentheses, MJ the Symptom, doesn't celebrate the king of pop. It asks what he reveals about all of us. A striking, thought-provoking installation now showing at CAMI. 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

My name is Duncan Kissinger. I'm new to enunciating, and I'm awake, so you better believe I'm listening to 99.1 WQRT LP Indianapolis.

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you about the Deacon Jones. He got so high they had to take him home. Here's the news about Elder Brown. He stole all the chicken and ran to town to buy.

0: Why Mira Can't Go Back to Her Old House by Mirabai. The colors of the Dark One have penetrated Mira's body. Other colors washed out. Making love with Krishna and eating little. Those are my pearls and my carnelians. Chanting beads and the forehead streak. Those are my bracelets. That's enough feminine wiles for me. My teacher taught me this. Approve me or disapprove me. I praise the mountain energy night and day. I take the path that ecstatic human beings have taken for centuries. I don't steal money nor hit anyone. What will you charge me with? I have felt the swaying of the elephant's shoulders. And now you want me to climb on a jackass? Try to be serious.
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What does it mean for a work of art to be in conversation with the space around it? 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

appurtenances. 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I have to say that one like Kerouac to make it work. 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

0: 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Jack Kerouac.
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0: Thank you. We're going to do another one, ladies and gentlemen. We just made not too long ago. You're called Soon Forgotten.
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